Coming up on another hour of Forum from the Archives with host Mina Kim, how far along are humanoid robots? When journalist Stephen Witt visited Silicon Valley's 1X Technologies to meet a new home robot named Neo, he discovered a device full of contradictions. It was elegantly designed, but at times struggled to complete even the simplest of tasks. And yet more than 10,000 people have placed deposits for the Android, which is scheduled to ship later this year. We talked to Witt about the appeal and limitations of home robots. We hope you're having a really nice Labor Day. As always, thanks for listening.

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1: Good morning. Mel Baker checking KQED traffic on the Richmond San Rafael Bridge and the approaches between Canal Boulevard and Sir Francis Drake Boulevard. Sweeping work going on both the upper and lower deck. On the Bay Bridge, a touch of heavy traffic right immediately at the toll plaza. That probably won't stay there very long. Through the Altamont Pass, we're starting to see traffic become heavy on 205 and on 580 as you come out of the pass. Mel Baker for KQED.

0: Funds for the production of Forum are provided by the Generosity Family Fund and the members of KQED.
1: Time right now to check in with Elaine Leung. She has KQED traffic starting in Oakland on the Nimitz. Hello, Elaine.
2: Good morning, Dave. That's right. North 880 before Fruitvale Avenue. Fire department has been very busy this morning. We had at one point all but one lane blocked. Now just two right lanes are closed. The fire is out. We've got traffic backed up into San Lorenzo from 238. Baybridge still a hefty backup through the maze there. And BART, 10-minute BART delays between San Francisco and the East Bay because of an equipment problem near Daly City on the track. Elaine Leung for KQED.
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1: The PBS NewsHour is next up here on KQED News at 3 o'clock. It's 2:59 traffic check time with Gretchen Lancourt beginning in the East Bay.
2: Eastbound 580 at Park Boulevard in Oakland, we have a three-vehicle injury crash that just cleared. There's a second accident in the backup over Oakland Avenue on the shoulder. Traffic loosening up, but it's slow from 980. And in Sunol, Niles Canyon Road, eastbound before Pleasant and Sunol Road, we have a semi that ran off the roadway and into a creek in the westbound direction. CHP is holding eastbound traffic, and it's stacked up from the quarry. They have a heavy-duty tow with a rotating crane on the way. Gretchen Lancourt for KQED.
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3: Good evening, I'm Amna Nawaz.
4: And I'm Jeff Bennett. On the NewsHour tonight, new Canadian tariffs on U.S. goods take effect in the latest escalation of trade tensions. A look at how the dispute is affecting daily life on both sides of the border.
3: The head of the Smithsonian, Lonnie Bunch, announces his retirement. We sit down to discuss his years-long work preserving the nation's history and how he's navigated political pressure facing the institution today.
5: Because the Smithsonian tells a fuller, more complicated story, that makes it hard for some people to understand what we do.
4: And 25 years after September 11th, a fighter pilot recounts the day she was ordered to do something she never imagined, take down the civilian airliner Flight 93.
6: We knew that if any other terrorist had taken control of an airliner and was headed towards D.C., the capital of the free world was in danger. And we needed to do whatever we could to protect that.